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0: Red Solo Cup, you're more than just plastic. You're more than amazing. You're more than fantastic. And believe me that I'm not the least bit sarcastic when I look at you and say, Red Solo Cup, you're not just a cup.
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Every Wednesday is positively exciting with Wolf Wednesday. 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
1: Oh, yes. 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

0: 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Randy Hauser on a Wednesday morning. Jimmy Lane. Yes, Wolf Wednesday, too. 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
0: weddings and things like that?
1: But oh, no, sure,
0: some
1: yeah.
0: people say they've never wore high heels ever in their lives. And
1: I have fallen far.
0: I tried going for a walk in
1: I'm sorry, what?
0: I tried going for a walk yeah. in high heels, and when I came back in flip-flops. Because I'm big. That's why
1: You're a big guy.
0: Yeah. When I was little, I went to a party in my mom's high heels. I went to a party in my mom's high heels.
1: Uh-huh.
0: My friends thought I had mommy-ish shoes. Mommy-ish shoes.
1: Mommy-ish shoes?
0: Do you know high heels were invented by men?
1: Yes, I believe so.
0: Yeah, high heels were... Well, I mean...
1: What?
0: I mean, who else invents things?
1: Right? Oh! You just stop right now! How do you think an inventor got invented? A woman.
0: Oh, okay. All right. Tuesday.

0: 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Back to more of the best of Jimmy and Shelley in the morning.
1: Oh, today is high heels day.
2: Just got the highest heels I have on.
1: You got your high heels on today?
2: Yeah,
1: National High Heels Day today? Of course, yeah.
2: Yes.
1: You gotta wear, everybody wear your high heels
2: everybody
1: today.
2: Everybody has to wear them on a Monday.
1: Get people, I think we ask people to

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1: Stupid, adorable criminal!
2: A woman was arrested after a man she'd robbed spotted her outside of a nightclub. All right, saw her. So that's a woman that robbed me there. Yonda Fraun, 21, met the man at the Dream nightclub in Miami Beach, went home with him. The man had sex and then fell asleep. And that's when she woke. She took all of his clothing, all of his cash, and his Rolex watch, valued about $32,000. He woke up, all that was gone.
0: Did we learn a lesson from that?
2: Then he saw her again. That's the...
3: Yeah, don't go back to the strip club there. After you robbed a dude.
2: The woman apparently had done this before there.
0: Apparently, really? She's done it before.
2: She and her friend met another victim at the LIV nightclub there. And then she and her friend met a man, and they drank together. And he offered to take both of them to his hotel.
3: Yeah, right? A little menage.
2: And then after he fell asleep extremely exhausted, he woke up to find his Rolex watch was gone and $8,000 in cash.
0: Serves him right. Sorry. He just serves him right.
3: No empathy from Shelley.
0: Absolutely none. He's a dirty boy.
2: I would be worried about losing my Fitbit. Waking up. What? That Fitbit? I paid $110 for that Fitbit.
0: I don't know how many steps I got in.
3: Oh, exactly.
0: How am I going to post it on Facebook?
4: 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How am I going to wake up?
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1: His head's a white
2: new,
1: claw.
2: The new
1: that
2: James Bond. Attracting a Gen Z audience. Mm-hmm. His martinis are going to be shaken, not stirred, with oat milk. That's the right word. His new catchphrase is Bond, James Bond. Don't forget to like and subscribe. Instead of a tux, he's going to wear pajamas and a Crocs.
1: Yeah.
2: His moniker has changed from 007 to 0067.
1: What is he, 12?
2: In the new movie, his biggest challenge yet is going to be writing cursive. And
1: how do you write a check? I don't know.
2: He'll spend 20% of his movie betting women and the 80% of his time getting their consent. The new James Bond for the Gen Z audience.
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0: 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Today, we are celebrating on May 21st, Memo Day. It's Tea Day, and it's Strawberries and Cream Day. Also, Waiters and Waitresses Day. On this date in history, in 1881, Clara Barton established the American Red Cross. In 1927, Charles Lindbergh completed the world's first solo nonstop flight across the Atlantic Ocean.
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4: 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And now, here's what's trending.
5: President Trump delivered the keynote address to the U.S. Coast Guard Academy yesterday and became the first president to deliver a second keynote address to the Academy and called it a true honor. At least 200 protesters filled McKinley Park on Wednesday morning to counter President Donald Trump's appearance at the U.S. Coast Guard Academy with anti-war and pro-democracy messages. If you're grilling out this holiday weekend, Money Talks News says ground beef recently crossed nearly $7 a pound for the first time in history. Steaks are now averaging over $13 a pound. That's up 70% since January of 2020. And Americans will face historically high gas prices this Memorial Day weekend. Gas Buddy says the national average will be $4.48 for a gallon of gas. That amounts to 42% above the price last Memorial Day and the second highest price on record. The only other time gas was more expensive on Memorial Day weekend was back in 2022 when gas averaged $4.61 a gallon due to Russia's invasion of the Ukraine. I am Franco, and that is some of what's trending.

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0: 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Always great concerts coming to our area, including Gary Allen's going to be at Foxwoods at the end of this month. And we got Nick Bossy is going to be over at the Wolf Den of Mohegan Sun this weekend. 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
1: Hi, everybody. Good morning. Well, it's going to be a cloudy start with scattered showers. Unfortunately, temperatures are now heading back below average. Again, while some showers are possible this morning, we end the work week tomorrow on a dry note. Our next big thing is focused on Memorial Day weekend, as it will be cooler than normal and somewhat unsettled, with multiple chances for showers over the 3 days. Today, scattered morning showers, otherwise cloudy, partial clearing is possible, inland by sunset. Cooler, less humid, highs in the low to mid-60s. Tonight, gradual clearing late, cooler, 46. Tomorrow, filtered sunshine, 65 shore, 70 degrees inland. Saturday, mostly cloudy, showers become likely late in the day. Sunday, morning showers, otherwise mostly cloudy. In the First Alert Forecast Center, Channel 3, I'm meteorologist Scott Haney, wishing you all a great, safe, and healthy Thursday.
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0: 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That is Jackson Dean. Coming up, humor and headlines in just a couple of minutes. And we got Franco's trending report is next. And we got match game this morning here, and a chance for you to win a WCTY backyard barbecue. And we'll start off with a $30 gift card from ShopRite.
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5: 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Jimmy and Shelley in the morning. And now, here's what's trending.
6: State prosecutors rested their case this week in the murder trial of James O.G. McKinnon, a 64-year-old man from New London charged with setting a fatal fire at an apartment building back in 2021. Class of 2026 graduates can snag a free 3-pack of original glazed donuts today from participating Krispy Kreme stores. Students must wear 2026 gear or their cap and gown. Page Six says Ray Romano earns $18 million a year in residuals from Everybody Loves Raymond, and he deserves every penny of it. Jessica Simpson is defending her kids flying coach while she flies first class to Hawaii. She says mom paid for the tickets, mom flies first class. Far be it from me to judge anyone, but was she worth about $200 million? Come on, Simpson, get off the dime. The Jackson family is allegedly in a fierce behind-the-scenes fight over a sequel to Michael, the biopic. One source says a lot of Michael's family members would sell him out tomorrow if it meant more money for them. The only people stopping that from happening are his mom and his children. The movie avoids the ugliest chapter of Jackson's life because his mother and children had the influence and the control. Will that happen in the sequel? We'll find out. I'm Franco, and that is some of what's trending.

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97.7 WCTY. Don't make me turn this truck around. Jordan Davis. Scattered showers this morning. Otherwise, some clearing possible later on today. Cooler with a high only of 66. We're somewhere around there right now, too. Keith Urban and Better Life.

0: 97.7 WCTY, Keith Urban and Better Life, Jimmy Lane and Shelley Martinez here on a Thursday. Thursday morning. Here's humor in the headlines here as we, oh boy.
1: I've been practicing.
0: Okay, all right. Let's see what's going on around the world here. Minnesota has become the first state to ban prediction markets, the Kashi and the Poly market. You've heard about those prediction markets?
1: Yes, I heard it at the Leary Center.
0: Yep. Oh, darn it. My money was on Michigan. I thought I put money on Michigan to do that. Somebody paid $181 million for a Jackson Pollock painting at an auction.
1: I'm sorry, what?
0: Recently, $181 million for a Jackson Pollock painting.
1: But the economy is so bad.
0: Or it might have been my T-shirt after a barbecue. I'm not sure what they bought. Random.
1: We should put that up for sale.
0: I know. We get $181 maybe.
1: Sure, maybe.
0: A random photo snapped in the Australian outback has led to the rediscovery of a plant that they thought was extinct for nearly 60 years ago.
1: Voila!
0: But if you ask me, the most impressive plant found in the outback is the blooming onion.
1: So delicious.
0: The group Aqua broke up. You know them for the Barbie Girl song. You know them as the band.
1: I'm a Barbie Girl.
0: Also, what? That's all you know them for.
1: So. Yeah, pretty much.
0: There's a new documentary that claims that Bigfoot is fake.
1: What?
0: Too bad the people that believe in Bigfoot don't watch documentaries.
1: Sorry.
0: And Millie Bobby Brown revealed the name of her daughter in an Instagram post.
1: Millie Bobby Brown.
0: Yep. And just like I figured, 12. That's
1: 12?
0: Yeah.
1: Huh.
0: Good name. Good name for baby.
1: Is it really?
0: No.
1: Oh, thank goodness.
0: For, you know, she's 11 on Stranger Things. That's why I didn't. That's why I thought, figured she named her baby.
1: I don't watch Stranger Things.
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7: Hi, everybody. Good morning. Well, it's going to be a cloudy start with scattered showers. Unfortunately, temperatures are now heading back below average. Again, while some showers are possible this morning, we end the work week tomorrow on a dry note. Our next big thing is focused on Memorial Day weekend, as it will be cooler than normal and somewhat unsettled, with multiple chances for showers over the 3 days. Today, scattered morning showers, otherwise cloudy, partial clearing is possible, inland by sunset. Cooler, less humid, highs in the low to mid-60s. Tonight, gradual clearing late, cooler, 46. Tomorrow, filtered sunshine, 65 shore, 70 degrees inland. Saturday, mostly cloudy, showers become likely late in the day. Sunday, morning showers, otherwise mostly cloudy. In the first Alert Forecast Center at Channel 3. I'm meteorologist Scott Haney, wishing you all a great, safe, and healthy Thursday.

0: 97.7 WCTY, Kenny Chesney's got his 100th song on the Billboard Country Charts, breaking a record that was a record that held by George Strait, who had 100 songs on the country music charts. So he's Kenny Chesney is the new king of country music now, beating George Strait for that.
1: It's sad, but it's kind of not sad. If somebody was going to do it, I'm glad it was Kenny Chesney. Yeah.
0: Hey, our WCTY Backyard Barbecue, and if you want to text BBQ to 860-886-1515,
1: yeah. You B-B-Q. Can do that.
0: BBQ. Yeah. Speaking of text, go ahead and send us a text message this morning.
1: We'd love to get text.
0: 886-1515. Some people don't have Facebook. They want to participate because we always say, hey, you know, we got this going on our Facebook. If you want to be part of the conversation, you know,
1: go to our Facebook page. We don't do Facebook. We're grown-ups.
0: Now you can text us if you want to be part of the conversation. So, like today's Waiter and Waitress Day, and on our Facebook, we're asking you if you were a waiter or a waitress somewhere.
1: I was a waitress.
0: Yeah.
1: Denny's.
0: Where was that, Denny's?
1: Okay. Denny's in California.
0: Anybody order a Grand Slam?
1: Oh, we all order Grand. I remember the first customer, they got mad at me. It's pretty sad.
0: Why?
1: Because his eggs were done wrong.
0: Oh. Okay.
1: I think it was 21 or 2. No, it was my fault. He explained he wanted.
0: Okay.
1: I didn't know that. I never knew that eggs were so, people liked them so precise.
0: Mm-hmm.
1: You know, I don't want the yolk to be
0: medium,
1: right. Yeah. I didn't know the concept, and it was specific that I had to write a lot of stuff.
0: Well,
1: I told the cook.
0: People are too picky, anyway.
1: Yes, but he got up and walked out. He was really mad. And the next day, we had a meeting about eggs and how to prepare them and what people like.
0: Guess what? If you have a story like Shelley's wonderful story like that, when she was a waitress and somebody got mad at her, and you want to text us that story?
1: Mostly I was adorable.
0: You can text us.
1: I think I have a picture of myself somewhere.
0: 860-886-1515. We'd love to hear some adorable stories like that.
1: Oh, I bet waitresses have a lot of adorable stories.

0: 90-something points of WCTY, Morgan Wallen, I'm the problem, and today in Jimmy and Shelley history.
1: What do we do?
0: I don't know, it must have been windy that day. I don't know.
1: It's been windy lately.
0: Yeah, it has.
2: We asked our listeners how windy it was.
1: I want to know.
2: On our Facebook page, Renee said it's so windy that she was walking to the gym, she got blown into the wine store. Monique says, so windy today that the water in her toilet has waves. Steve says he can save gas by letting the wind blow his car.
1: So windy.
2: Yeah, I know. It's very windy.
1: That's unbelievably windy.
2: Megan says, so windy she saw a chicken lay the same egg three times. Gary in Taffel said it's so windy that he farted and Tom in Maine could smell it.
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5: 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Jimmy and Shelley in the morning. And now, here's what's trending.
6: President Trump delivered the keynote address to the U.S. Coast Guard Academy yesterday and became the first president to deliver a second keynote address to the Academy and called it a true honor. At least 200 protesters filled McKinley Park on Wednesday morning to counter President Donald Trump's appearance at the U.S. Coast Guard Academy with anti-war and pro-democracy messages. If you're grilling out this holiday weekend, Money Talks News says ground beef recently crossed nearly $7 a pound for the first time in history. Steaks are now averaging over $13 a pound. That's up 70% since January of 2020. And Americans will face historically high gas prices this Memorial Day weekend. Gas Buddy says the national average will be $4.48 for a gallon of gas. That amounts to 42% above the price last Memorial Day and the second highest price on record. The only other time gas was more expensive on Memorial Day weekend was back in 2022, when gas averaged $4.61 a gallon due to Russia's invasion of the Ukraine. I am Franco, and that is some of what's trending.

0: 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Okay, happy new.
1: Happy new.
0: Long lost brother reunited with three siblings. Police officer catches baby from a burning home. Or high school has record-breaking 21 valedictorians graduating in the class of 2026.
1: Well, isn't this special?
0: Yeah.
1: We haven't had a police catching baby before.
0: All right.
1: So, I mean, we... Have we?
0: I don't know.
1: But the valedictorians are pretty... And the first one was impressive.
0: Yeah.
1: You pick, I can't pick this time. I don't want the whole American Legion mad at me.
0: A New York high school is celebrating a record number of valedictorians.
1: That's not the one I would have picked. Go ahead.
0: 21 students in the class of 2026 have earned A-plus grade averages.
1: That's great.
0: Thanks to ChatGPT, probably.
1: Oh, come on.
0: I don't know. We don't know. New York High School has named 21 of its graduating seniors valedictorians. They all finished with an A-plus average. Wow, smart kids there. All of them, all 21 of them smart. Mm-hmm. Jericho High School in Nassau County, Long Island, previously has been ranked as the top non-magnet, non-charter public school in the country by U.S. News and World Reports. Shows a lot of success, says co-principal Brian Cunnings, that each student has earned an A-plus or a 97 or higher average in all of their classes throughout high school. Historically, this is the way we've done it with letter grades. The difference between 99.8 and 99.83 is insignificant, so letter grades really capture what we represent. Wow.
1: Wow. Pretty sweet.
0: Pretty sweet. All of them have to give a speech at the graduation. That's going to
1: be the longest speech.
0: That's going to be the longest graduation ceremony that we're not interested in being, if they invite us to be the, you know, because we're still waiting. We're still waiting for some high school to invite us, Jimmy and Shelley, to give the commencement.
1: We've already practiced,
0: Address at some high school.
1: I'm going to find that our speech
0: address. But we're not interested in going to Long Island to that school for that particular.
1: We don't want to dumb them down.
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0: 97.7 WCTY, Chase Matthews on that show with Jason Aldean. That's going to be over at the Meadows this summer. So I hopefully people are getting those tickets for that show there.
1: Sure.
0: Hey, don't forget to go out to the Wolf Den this Saturday night, too, which would be a good night to get out of the house and get somewhere warm.
1: I know it.
0: Saturday night.
1: So sad.
0: Saturday night is going to be a good night to go to the casino on Saturday night and see Nick Bossy, too.
1: Show up for Nick, yeah.
0: You know, we've seen him outside plenty of times, too.
1: Yeah,
0: I don't know if I've ever seen him inside. So,
1: I saw when he won our The Talent Show.
0: He was on the Wolf Den at stage that night, too.
1: He played a great show. And it was just him and two other folks. So,
0: yeah.
1: Artists.
0: This is a full band.
1: It is.
0: Yeah, full band. Saturday night.
1: All of them.
0: Bossy, Wolf Den.
1: If you haven't seen him, you are in for a treat.
0: Free at the Wolf Den.
1: Free!
0: Here's Luke Combs, Forever After All.

0: 97.7 WCTY, Luke Holmes, Forever After All. We've been advertising a day on the farm out at our kids' farm, which is going to be on Sunday. And you were going to be there on Sunday, but that's going to be postponed.
1: It's canceled because, well, they have a fall event, so okay, we're looking forward to September. Yep. But it was going to be a beautiful day. I'm really disappointed.
0: You're going to have a lot of fun out there. But
1: I was going to shop till I dropped.
0: You can still go out to our kids' farm.
1: Please, you can. I mean, it's still going to be open. And she has a huge general store that has all kinds of great local items.
0: And please,
1: items.
0: If you've never been out there, please go out and check out our kids' farm.
1: We love you, Wendy.
0: Too. Yeah,
1: she's so disappointed. I'm disappointed for her. I'm disappointed for me. I just have to bring it up.
2: Prettiest girl I'd ever seen. Look at her, man, look at me.

0: 97.7 WCTY, Chris Jansen, me, and the beer can. Today, National Waiter and Waitress Days, and we got Vanessa Hoyt. She's waiting for somebody to, you know, go on our Facebook page and tag her as their favorite waiter or waitress. So somebody would do that for, I wonder where she works at. So somebody could.
1: Somebody better tag somebody, that girl.
0: Somebody better tag and say.
1: She's going to start her day off awful. Yeah. A fuffle.
0: According to the Diner magazine, there is a reason why women make better waitresses or
1: well, I can tell you
0: servers.
1: We care. We really do care.
0: It says women are cleaner and more efficient than men. Women can talk and work at the same time. Women are always happy. Women will work harder than men. Women will work for less pay. There's a good reason. Okay.
1: But we get more in tips.
0: Women are more honest than men. Women don't steal. And women won't stay out late drinking and call in sick the next day. That's why women make better work and
1: oh my gosh!
0: According to the Diner magazine.
1: Diner magazine?
0: Written by Sam Yellen.
1: Sam?
0: Yeah.
1: Sam would know.
0: In 1941.
1: Oh, come on. Really, 41?
0: 1941. Why?
1: That's adorable.
0: Hire women to work in diners. And still today.
1: In 1941, they, you know, they're the greasy, kind of the flows, the snapping their gum. What do you have?
0: Flow the waitress. Flow the waitress at Alice's Restaurant.
1: Oh, that was a great show. Yeah.
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0: We'll do that at 7:41. 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

0: 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Well, chances are you're in love with an AI companion, and more people are in love with an AI companion.
1: Don't do it.
0: Don't do it.
1: Don't.
0: What if you can't
1: AI?
0: Find love anywhere else, but other than your AI?
1: You can
0: AI
1: find
0: companion.
1: Jesus. Jesus is love.
0: Well, there's that too, but that's not a romantic love. I don't think.
1: No,
0: so
1: it's not.
0: So, if you want a romantic love, more and more people are finding it nowadays. 20% of people have experimented with the AI companion, and 14% of people now are in love with their AI companion.
1: What? I just turned off.
0: Can't judge. You can't judge.
1: Oh, I can judge.
0: You can't judge people on that. It's like, sure. 15% of young.
1: I mean, I get it.
0: What?
1: I kind of get it.
0: There's a lot of lonely people.
1: There are a lot of lonely people. And a lot of people get spammed. Yeah. I think it's kind of the same thing.
0: Well, yeah. I've had somebody that pretends to be a beautiful woman.
1: Kind of enjoy that. We're not talking about your wife either.
0: No, they pretend that they're a beautiful woman, and they contact you five or six times a day and ask you what you're doing and what you had for dinner.
1: For a third conversation, they want what?
0: Is there a gift card?
1: Exactly right.
0: Usually a gift card or something like that.
1: I want an Amazon gift card.
0: But these AI companions, they want nothing out of you other than, I don't know what they want out of you other than...
1: What? Companionship?
0: Companionship.
1: That's just so strange.
0: But that's
1: don't do it.
0: The way of the world these days.
1: Oh, you're not kidding.
0: They won't cheat on you, will they? I don't think they'll cheat on you.
1: Don't think AI is not cheating with you with another person?
0: Well, they might cheat on you with another computer.
1: You're confusing me. Why do you bring stuff like up to me? You know how I am.
0: We would love to hear from you.
1: Oh, I'd love for you to talk to our audience about this. They'll agree with me.
0: We would love to hear from you if you've had a wonderful experience with an AI companion. Let us know.
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10: State prosecutors rested their case this week in the murder trial of James O.G. McKinnon, a 64-year-old man from New London charged with setting a fatal fire at an apartment building back in 2021. Class of 2026 graduates can snag a free three-pack of original glazed donuts today from participating Krispy Kreme stores. Students must wear 2026 gear or their cap and gown. Page Six says Ray Romano earns $18 million a year in residuals from Everybody Loves Raymond, and he deserves every penny of it. Jessica Simpson is defending her kids flying coach while she flies first class to Hawaii. She says mom paid for the tickets, mom flies first class. Far be it from me to judge anyone, but was she worth about $200 million? Come on, Simpson, get off the dime. The Jackson family is allegedly in a fierce behind-the-scenes fight over a sequel to Michael, the biopic. One source says a lot of Michael's family members would sell him out tomorrow if it meant more money for them. The only people stopping that from happening are his mom and his children. The movie avoids the ugliest chapter of Jackson's life because his mother and children have the influence and the control. Will that happen in the sequel? We'll find out. I'm Franco, and that is some of what's trending.

0: 97.7 WCTY, Blake Shelton. I'm just a guy with a girl. It's time for our stupid, adorable criminal. Maryland.
1: Maryland.
0: Elkton, Maryland police arrested Anthony Rhodes. He ignited a cart full of fireworks inside a Walmart. The fireworks were meant to distract. He then broke a display counter and stole $10,000 worth of Walmart jewelry. After he lit the fireworks in his cart, he broke the case and stole $10,000 worth of jewelry. Although he caused $10 million worth of damage to the store. A lot of damage to that store.
1: They caught this guy?
0: Yeah, they did. Yeah. $10 million worth of damage to steal $10,000.
1: He could have killed somebody. You know what I mean? It's stupid.
0: Worth of, yeah, but adorable.
1: How is that adorable? You're just trying to make me mad this morning. My blood pressure's already up. Because of weather.
0: Charged with arson and manufacturing.
1: You're not nice.
0: Explosive device.
1: You need to get it together.
0: He needs to come up with a better plan next time.
1: Yes, people could have died.
0: It's just fireworks, Shelly.
1: Yeah, but start a fire, Jimmy.
0: Fireworks are fun to watch. Not inside a Walmart, necessarily.
1: No. With it filling up with smoke and the oxygen to being sucked out of the room. No.
0: Okay, Shelly.
1: I'm a little Debbie Downer today, aren't I?
0: Not adorable. Here's Cody.
1: Just turn off the mic.

0: 97.7 WCTY, Cody Johnson with the fall. Ledger Congregational Church Community Supper is an event, Spring Salads themed community supper. Mm-hmm. There'll be a lot of great food to choose from. Open all Ledger Congregational
1: Church. Yeah, there's salad because it's warm outside.
0: And anybody else, too, if you want to go there tonight,
1: it's
0: 5:30.
1: Free.
0: Huh? What, is it free?
1: Yeah, it's free. It's a community thing.
0: Oh, okay.
1: They do it all the time.
0: Tonight at 5:30, Ledger Community.
1: That's a nice thing.
0: Yeah. American Kids.
2: Double wide quick stop, midnight tea top, Jack in her cherry coat town. Mama and daddy put their roots right here, cause this is where the car broke down. Yellow dog school bus.

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2: 741, it must be time for the joke of the day.
1: 741.
2: He does the joke of the day.
1: Everybody loves
2: the joke of the day.
1: All right, it's kind of a long one here, and I never read it.
2: Is it long?
1: I hadn't read it yet. I love when I never read them.
2: I just love it.
1: Man and his wife want to surprise each other on their upcoming 25th year anniversary. Eager to outdo each other, they struggle to find a gift that truly is over the top. And the wife thinks he worked so hard taking care of the house and mowing the lawn, I'd like to give him a place to store all of his tools. So she ducks away to call a local builder, a Scotsman, known for his fine craftsmanship and attention to detail. I hope this is okay. After some discussion, she orders her husband a tool shed. I don't know.
2: A tool shed.
1: A tool shed. Yes, that's right. I'd like the deluxe model, she says, and make it forest green, his favorite color. We live at 246 Lovers Lane. Meanwhile, the husband thinks, I know, sometimes she just wants to be alone, to be able to read a book in peace and quiet. So he calls the same builder just minutes later, and I want it petunia pink with windows, 246 Lovers Lane. You sure ye don't want forest green, mate? You know, with the professional-grade tool hooks, says the builder. No, no, I definitely wanted pink with windows and frilly curtains, too, the husband says. Puzzled, the builder responds, okay, whatever you see. And the plans are set into motion. The couple goes on a European vacation and has time with their life, but each one is secretly more excited about coming back home and seeing the look of surprise on their partner's face.
2: Mm-hmm.
1: When the time comes, they return from the airport to find the builder just finishing up, putting a bow on the door of the pink shed, a big grin stretching across his face. Well, what do you think? He says. The husband starts, this is great. When did you? But the wife interjects in dismay and frustration. No, no, no, you got it wrong. What have you done? I clearly asked for forest green. Honey, I'm sorry, she says. The builder scratches his chin, thinks for a moment, and says, I think I know what's going on here. This is clearly a case of he shed, she shed.
2: That's joke of the day.
1: Let's think about this for a while. Do you get it? I don't know if I get
2: yeah,
1: it.
2: Yeah, she shed, he shed.
1: Yeah.
2: It's clearly a she shed and he shed.
3: Joke of the day.
2: Oh, said. Oh.
3: Dumpster division, whether you're tackling a home cleanout, construction project, or commercial debris removal, keep your site clean and organized with a dumpster from K&H. 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
2: WCTY. The show's going to go down in the books. It really is. Gonna go down in the books.
1: That's what happens when you, 10 seconds before the joke of the day, you search for a joke. You take the first one.
2: I love the way the way you read it. It was
1: we had a nice little accent there, right?
2: Yes. So good.
1: Okay, so good.
2: So good.
1: All right.
2: Take a breath.
1: It was a case of she said,
2: I'm talking to me. He said, he said, she said.
1: He said, she said.
2: I love it.
1: Dan and Shay.
2: Dan and Shay. Here we are.
1: Reverse trivia.
2: Here we go.
1: Number to call, 860-886-1515. You must get the answers wrong.
2: I think they turned us off a long time ago.
1: I believe we lost a lot of listeners. We lost half of our listeners halfway through that
2: joke. They said, wait, they're giving away Dan and Shay tickets. I got to call in.
1: All right. 860-886-1515. I should probably go to bed.
2: I thought you were. You're in your jammies. Yeah.

0: go to bed.
1: 97.7 WCTY, Dan and Shay. I should probably go to bed.
0: Dan and Shay.
1: What we got here is Jessica?
0: It's Jessica from Preston. Oh. Also, her kids are having their birth, or her daughter's having her birthday.
1: Oh, no kidding, all right.
0: Isabella.
1: Wow, okay. We got Dan and Shay tickets. Show is September 26th, maybe? Is that right it is? Mohegan Sun.
0: Yes, you're right, Jimmy.
1: Tickets go on sale.
0: Yay!
2: Yay!
1: All right, Jessica, you want to try to get them right or wrong? Which way do you want to go with these here?
2: Wrong.
1: Wrong, okay.
0: Jess, 60 seconds you're so smart. Clock.
1: Try to get five answers wrong. The clock has started. What day of the week was D-Day?
2: D-Day?
1: Yeah.
2: A Wednesday.
1: See, she might have got that one right if she would have said the wrong day. She had a 1 in 7 chance.
0: You don't say a day,
1: chance.
0: Because you're supposed to get it wrong. Yeah. You're supposed to say
1: it
0: tulips.
1: It was not a Wednesday, so that was good. Okay. What is the official song of the U.S. Navy?
2: No, Navy American.
1: Okay, that's wrong. What was Shakespeare's son's name?
2: August.
1: What color do brides wear in Japan?
2: Purple,
1: okay. We're red, okay. How many days of the week are there in a fortnight?
2: 3.
1: 3, okay. 14 is the correct answer.
0: Jessica, you could have got these right. You could have got them wrong.
1: Tuesday is when D-Day happened. Yeah, she was close on that one.
0: They are wrong, though.
1: Yeah, she got them all wrong.
0: I'm proud of you, girl.
1: So, good job. Congratulations. We are going to hook you up with those Dan and Shay tickets for the Mohegan Sun Show on September 26th.
0: Uh-huh.
1: You can also sign up to win those at WCTY.com, people.
0: Yeah, people.
1: If you haven't done that yet,
2: yeah,
1: do that.
2: People.
1: All right, Jessica.
0: Jessica.
1: Jessica, how do you spell country?
2: WCTY.
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9: Hi, everybody. Good morning. Well, it's going to be a cloudy start with scattered showers. Unfortunately, temperatures are now heading back below average. Again, while some showers are possible this morning, we end the work week tomorrow on a dry note. Our next big thing is focused on Memorial Day weekend, as it will be cooler than normal and somewhat unsettled, with multiple chances for showers over the 3 days. Today, scattered morning showers, otherwise cloudy, partial clearing is possible, inland by sunset. Cooler, less humid, highs in the low to mid-60s. Tonight, gradual clearing late, cooler, 46. Tomorrow, filtered sunshine, 65 shore, 70 degrees inland. Saturday, mostly cloudy, showers become likely late in the day. Sunday, morning showers, otherwise mostly cloudy. In the First Alert Forecast Center at Channel 3, I'm meteorologist Scott Haney, wishing you all a great, safe, and healthy Thursday.
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1: Happy birthday!
2: Two birthdays. Cody Johnson is 39. That's beautiful.
0: 39.
2: Yeah. Judge Reinhold, you know him from all those movies in the 90s, early 2000s. Yeah. He's 69.
0: Ridgemont High.
2: That's probably your favorite. Every teenage boy favorite.
0: Yeah.
2: And your favorite liberal? Al Franken, 75.
0: There you go. All right.
2: Not my favorite, but your favorite.
0: I like him from Saturday Night Live because
2: you're good enough,
0: you're smart enough, and people love you,
2: What was that guy's, like, smiley something or other?
0: All right, if it's your birthday, you know what to do. 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
2: Except for grabs, man.
0: From Cowlick's Creamery, yeah.
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3: President Trump delivered the keynote address to the U.S. Coast Guard Academy yesterday and became the first president to deliver a second keynote address to the Academy and called it a true honor. At least 200 protesters filled McKinley Park on Wednesday morning to counter President Donald Trump's appearance at the U.S. Coast Guard Academy with anti-war and pro-democracy messages. If you're grilling out this holiday weekend, Money Talks News says ground beef recently crossed nearly $7 a pound for the first time in history. Steaks are now averaging over $13 a pound. That's up 70% since January of 2020. And Americans will face historically high gas prices this Memorial Day weekend. Gas Buddy says the national average will be $4.48 for a gallon of gas. That amounts to 42% above the price last Memorial Day and the second highest price on record. The only other time gas was more expensive on Memorial Day weekend was back in 2022, when gas averaged $4.61 a gallon due to Russia's invasion of the Ukraine. I am Franco, and that is some of what's trending.

0: 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Isabella Einhellig is 13.
1: I can't believe she's 13. It is Hugh.
0: All right, Russ Ryder in Preston. Jenilee Steadman is 41. Joel Ziss is 41. Hugh Allen is 54. Laura O'Keefe is 65. Shara Coddington is 57. Roland is Cinerolo. Cinero is 81.
1: Cincinero?
0: Cincinero, all right.
1: Senior.
0: Is 81. Jennifer Day. John Wadsworth.
1: Happy birthday, John.
0: Waterford. Happy birthday, everybody.
1: The funniest guy I know.
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1: Really?
0: And, oh, yeah. Oh, yeah. Oh, yeah.
1: That's when I started out. I'm lying. I didn't start in the 90s. 2002.
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0: Plush carpets. 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

0: 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Our question on our Facebook page is, what travel destination is on your travel bucket list? And I love that when people put their answer down, there's other people that are saying, oh, you really must do that. And like somebody said they want to go see the Aurora Borealis, and then somebody else posted, well, this is how you do that. You know, get your passport, cross the border, go to Canada.
1: They're all friends.
0: They're telling them how to do this. Somebody else said, I want to see the Grand.

0: go to Las Vegas sometime. That's on his travel.
1: You know what, Steve? If only Jimmy would have known, he would have invited you.
0: Yeah, you know, for sure, Steven. It's I got to show you around Las Vegas. I'm the one.
1: He's the man.
0: I'm the one.
1: He goes to Las Vegas every year.
0: Show you around Las Vegas. Now I want to go to Atlantic City. I've been there.
1: You've been there all the time.
0: I've been there, but it's been too long since I've been there. Amy May wants to go to Ireland.
1: Oh, Amy Mitz. I wonder why.
0: Finally, we're going to go to Europe. That's been on the list for a while, just to go across the ocean and see, you know, some parts of Europe. So I'm going to do that. But anyway, let us know. You can be a part of the conversation on Facebook, or you can text us. If you're not on Facebook, text us in, 860-886-1515. We love getting this little alert saying that we got a text message from somebody.
1: Yeah, we do get them all the time.
0: Here's Luke Combs, Sleepless in a Hotel Room.

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1: Match game.
0: You win a $30 gift card, a shop ride, and all you have to do is match anybody on our Jimmy and Shelley Facebook page this morning.
1: It's a toughie, boy. Oh, boy.
0: Of course, we told Willie Nelson he was welcome to join us at our backyard barbecue as long as he brought blank. 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
1: And
0: that $250 worth of food, enough for 25 people for your backyard barbecue. Prepared for by Jimmy and Shelley, aprons from, that say...
1: with or without.
0: Aprons that say...
1: Kiss the Cook.
0: Kiss the Cook, yeah, that's right, yeah. We come to your backyard.
1: Yeah, Kiss the Cook, you can borrow my Kiss the Cook.
0: Call now,

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1: That was a quick
0: again.
1: Song. Yeah. Took me a long time to get to 10. It's Pat. Pat, what town are you from?
2: Salem.
1: You're going to be laughing. Stop louder than that, Pat.
2: Yeah. Salem.
1: Salem.
0: All right, Salem.
1: We go to Salem.
0: Would we go to Salem? Wouldn't we go to Salem?
1: Yes.
0: I don't know. We've never been to Salem before.
1: No.
0: I've been to Salem. I've been to Salem to get meat before. I'm going there.
2: Oh, yeah.
1: That's the best place to go.
2: Salem Prime Cut.
1: Yeah, that's a good place, man.
0: Yeah.
2: Yes, ma'am.
0: I mean, if we didn't go to ShopRite for the backyard barbecue, we'd go there. Okay, of course we told Willie Nelson he was welcome to join us for our barbecue as long as he brought blank.
2: It must be weed.
0: Yeah, let's see if anybody said weed. Did anybody say weed? Valerie Long said wacky weed.
2: That's Willie.
0: Rebecca said weed. Let's see. Somebody said zigzags. Somebody said a joint, of course. Somebody
1: brownies. Said everybody said brownies.
0: Weed. Some people said brownies.
1: Yeah.
0: Guitar was the next answer, of course.
1: Oh, that's a great answer.
0: Somebody said Snoop. Bring as long as he brought Snoop.
2: Yeah.
0: Somebody
2: there
0: said
2: you go.
0: If he brought Dolly, it'd be good. Huh? All right. All right, there you go.
1: Good job, Pat.
0: You matched somebody.
1: Pat with a P.
0: $30 gift card from ShopRite for you. Qualify for our backyard barbecue. How do you spell country?
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1: Repeat,
0: that's what it is. All right. Luke Bryan here on WCTY.
1: Oh,
0: that's what we were hoping this weekend was going to be. We'd be getting some sunrise and then some sunburn.
1: Oh, this anguish, you know. Just terrible weather.
0: But it looks like the weekend is going to be a little bit of
1: rain, you know, clouds, and more rain.
0: Then repeat, yeah.
1: Sorry, Jimmy.
0: Go to our
1: Shelley.
0: Go to our WCTY radio. Oh, by the way, our kids' farm.
1: Canceled on Sunday.
0: Going to be canceled on Sunday, though. But do go out there and support our kids' farm, though. 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You know, make a trade with somebody, I guess.
1: Barter.
0: 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There's crafts on there. There's a suede leather jacket for sale for the well-dressed man, size medium. There's miscellaneous auto parts and truck parts from Tom up in Maine. If you miss Tom in Maine, who doesn't miss Tom in Maine?
1: Good old Tom, but he's got every car part you possibly could want.
0: Yep, and he ships them, too. You don't have to go to Maine, but why not?
1: Go see him.
0: Go see him.
1: Knock on the door.
0: Yeah.
1: Visit his dog.
0: A 16x43 pool. Somebody is moving. Got to get rid of their pool. Mm-hmm. And if you don't have a pool already, you're going to want a pool this summer because it's going to be hot.
1: Hot.
0: It's going to be hot. Like these past 2 days was nothing. It's going to be hot. So go to our WCTY flea market. Obviously, you know, even if we were still doing it on Sunday, we wouldn't have been doing it this Sunday.
1: No, we wouldn't.
0: No, we would have given Jimmy and Jelly the day off this past
1: They do that. They give us days off now and then. It's so nice of them. Because we get up so early.
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1: Oh, they are our friends, aren't they?
0: Yeah, we love those guys over there, too. Yeah.
1: We miss you guys.
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15: Hi, everybody. Good morning. Well, it's going to be a cloudy start with scattered showers. Unfortunately, temperatures are now heading back below average. Again, while some showers are possible this morning, we end the work week tomorrow on a dry note. Our next big thing is focused on Memorial Day weekend, as it will be cooler than normal and somewhat unsettled, with multiple chances for showers over the 3 days. Today, scattered morning showers, otherwise cloudy, partial clearing is possible, inland by sunset. Cooler, less humid, highs in the low to mid-60s. Tonight, gradual clearing late, cooler, 46. Tomorrow, filtered sunshine, 65 shore, 70 degrees inland. Saturday, mostly cloudy, showers become likely late in the day. Sunday, morning showers, otherwise mostly cloudy. In the First Alert Forecast Center, Channel 3, I'm meteorologist Scott Haney, wishing you all a great, safe, and healthy Thursday.

0: Howdy, some points of WCTY, Young Love Saturday nights. On Wednesdays, we have Wolf Wednesdays. Yesterday, we had a litter of seven labs.
1: Seven labs,
0: yeah. That
1: St. John's.
0: Looking for needing some help, and they need help with donations, too, because they're, they fly them out from...
1: She's pretty stressed out. I don't blame her.
0: Poor thing. You can go to allpawsondeck.org to get some more information, and or go to Petco on Saturday, too.
1: Yeah.
0: And, hang out with those puppies for a little while, too.
1: Pick one out, and then you can apply, and then boom, you got yourself a pup in your house.
0: Or donate your time to All Paws on Deck.
1: Oh, they'd love that,
0: foster family for those puppies.

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1: 97.7 WCTY, Josh Ross. Hate how you look. Well, earlier we had a stupid, adorable criminal you didn't think was adorable. This one, maybe. So we'll try again. Try again, right? So we got to have one adorable one right here today. So
2: holding my breath, as you can tell, I can hardly breathe as it is.
1: A Florida woman's DUI arrest is going viral online after deputies found her in the middle of a golf course in her Hyundai, surrounded by 21 opened fireball nips. She drove her Hyundai into the middle of a golf course and crashed in the middle of the golf course, and she was surrounded by 21 fireball nips that she had consumed before crashing her car into the middle.
2: With the nips, they were all over the green?
1: No, they were surrounding her and her car.
2: Oh.
1: They were in her car. That's shit.
2: Maybe she wanted minty breath.
1: Maybe so. That fireball, I mean, it tastes so good going down. And those bottles are so small.
2: They are so, but they're so adorable.
1: So small and adorable, with little devil on the outside of the package.
2: I don't
1: packaging.
2: Like that one. But I dare say she probably got them for her birthday from some Yahoo.
1: Probably so.
2: Probably.
1: 34-year-old Erica Meyer denied that she was drinking, even though it's clearly,
2: clearly
1: smell it on her breath and stuff. There's, you know.
2: You're in the middle of par four.
1: Can we play through, ma'am? Why did we play through?

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1: That's right. Tip them well.
0: Today, National Waiters and Waitresses Day. Also, don't forget to hug your interior designer. Today is National Hug Your Interior Designer Day.
1: Imagine, or choke them. Depends on how you feel.
0: Imagine having an interior designer.
1: That's me. Anything that it looks good with green, that's how it goes at my house.
0: A lot of people feel like that they could do that job.
1: They could use some help, yeah.
0: That's a job I could do, is an interior designer.
1: That's it.
0: I could do that. That's what
1: I'm sorry.
0: If you need an interior designer, let me know too, because I did the man room.
1: Oh well, everything in green and yellow.
0: Green and yellow, yeah.
1: Pecker colors, and every once in a while, a little orange here and there for cheese.
0: Strawberry and creams day today. It's International Tea Day today. Should drink more tea.
1: Actually, there's some great tea. They're selling some good tea out there.
0: Green tea is good for you too.
1: Yeah. What are you going to do?
0: And National Talk Like Yoda Day today.
1: Talk like Yoda? Yeah, she does.
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97.7 WCTY Morgan Wallen's Don't We. His latest Channel 3 First Alert Weather Center says scattered showers this morning, otherwise cloudy. Partial clearing is possible by sunset. Cooler, high 66. Channel 3 First Alert Weather Center. Slow cash. Girl,

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Shelly Martinez on your Thursday morning, and we've got the Radio Flea Market online. Thanks to the great folks at Patchogue Pickers out in Griswold. 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

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That's Zach Topp, his latest WCTY. And we're going to kick off the Memorial Day weekend tomorrow with great throwbacks, thanks to Superior Auto Center in Norwich and Carboni Plumbing and Heating. 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

0: country am I in?
1: 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It's 5 o'clock somewhere.
0: It's always on 5 in Margaritaville, come to think of it.
1: Yeah, I heard that.
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That's Bailey Zimmerman, Shelley Martinez, and my remote that was going to be at Our Kids Farm is canceled. It was on Sunday, but you know, Our Kids Farm is still open. It's just not having the event, but it's a lot of fun. Say hello to Wendy, WCTY. It's Jason Aldean.

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He plays Mohican Sun Arena on June 21st. 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I'm Angie with Nashville's Best.

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Happy 39th birthday to him. 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

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Here's Tim McGraw.

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She's a strong advocate for dog adoption. So is All Paws on Deck, usually featuring the pooch of the week. 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

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I'm Angie in the midday with Dirk Bentley. He'll be playing the Hartford Healthcare Amphitheater in Bridgeport in July.

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Good afternoon. I'm Angie, heading towards the Memorial Day throwback weekend with Jake Owen. Best thing since Backroads.

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The Fall is this week's number one country radio song. Now it's Kenny Chesney. Live a little.

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Tucker Wetmore's Brunette on 97.7 WCTY. Good afternoon, all. I'm Angie. Here's Chris Young. His Nashville bar-famous friends is set to open this summer.

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0: Ann and Chesney, 97.7 WCTY. I'm Angie. Thanks for spending the midday with me. Sarah Spencer is up next, taking care of you on the Thursday drive home with country's best. Here's Thomas Rhett with Jordan Davis.
1: Didn't win the lotto, but the dogs won. 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So I can't complain.

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1: Are you in the kitchen getting ready for your guests who will be there any minute and you hope they don't get close enough to see your secret lasagna recipe? 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

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And Love Your Country at Work with Angie. 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

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Oh my goodness, we're reaching into the Virgin Islands for this week's Woof Wednesday. 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

Turn This Truck Around, Jordan Davis on 97.7 WCTY. We'll be seeing him June 12th at the Hartford Healthcare Amphitheater. Looking forward to that show. Thomas Rhett right now on Eastern Connecticut's Country Station, 97.7 WCTY.

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We're human. You know, I'm sure robots don't cry during a good breakup song. 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

Yes, it is a Barefoot Blue Jean night. It's time to kick off summer the right way. This Memorial Day weekend, we have the soundtrack for your weekend. 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

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Those hands of time ticking toward the long Memorial Day weekend. 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
4: 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The Relay for Life of Southeastern Connecticut, supporting the American Cancer Society, Saturday, June 13th at Dodge Stadium in Norwich, starting at 10 a.m. This inspiring 12-hour event brings the community together. This inspiring 12-hour event brings the community together to honor survivors, remember loved ones, and fight back against cancer. 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